0: bitches stay pressed. 40-inch and acrylic express. No show if they never give me my check. Go ghost as cold as it gets.
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The green light flashes, the flags go up, churning and burning.

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Here's a moment of silence, bring it back to the art. Mind blowing, it's a classical part. 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